0: 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It's Emily. Well, 6% of people say they hope to get engaged on Halloween. Would you ever want to be engaged on Halloween? I feel like it's one of those things that it's like, it just, if it floats your boat, I guess. But it kind of goes with something like, it's already a holiday. 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I feel like holidays are a no-go. 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

0: 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It's Emily. Apparently, over 200,000 college students have walked dogs to make some extra money. And it got me thinking of odd jobs to do well in college. Some people worked at the college themselves. Maybe they were an RA. Other people just have part-time jobs being a waitress, working in service industry. 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
2: Here's Gananoque in the Thousand Islands 3-day forecast from the MyFM Weather Center. Tonight will be cloudy with a 40% chance of showers this evening and after midnight, low of 15. Tomorrow we can expect a mix of sun and clouds with a 60% chance of showers, risk of thunderstorms, and a high of 21. And Saturday, cloudy with a chance of showers, high of 20. 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
2: Here's Gannon Aucoin, the Thousand Islands 3-day forecast from the MyFM Weather Center. Tonight will be cloudy with a 40% chance of showers this evening and after midnight, low of 15. Tomorrow we can expect a mix of sun and clouds with a 60% chance of showers, risk of thunderstorms and a high of 21. And Saturday cloudy with a chance of showers, high of 20. I'm Melissa Brush with Gannon Aucoin, the Thousand Islands Breaking and Local News.

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1: Good morning. I'm Tim Baltz. Cloudy with a chance of showers and thunderstorms today with a high 21 degrees. Here's what's happening in Gananoque in the Thousand Islands. Following a series of semi-truck crashes on the 401, East Region OPP are emphasizing the importance of safe driving habits. Sergeant Aaron Cranton says the messaging is simple when it comes to road safety.
2: Whether it's a transport truck that is involved in the collision or a passenger vehicle, we need everyone to slow down and take their time. Big one is giving safe distance between a vehicle in front of you. So that's particularly important with transport trucks. They're large and it takes them longer distance to stop.
1: Police are also encouraging motorists to be patient and cautious when sharing the road with transport trucks to improve safety for everyone. Howe Island County Ferry is out of service from 9:30 a.m. until 12:30 p.m. today while the Ministry of Transportation completes dock repairs and a minor vessel maintenance. Officials say the work is required to correct a dock issue and ensure safe ongoing operations. Kingston Military Family Resource Center received a generous donation from the Gananoque Legion in the amount of $600 on Tuesday. Communications and Outreach Manager Breanne Lambert was one of the many on hand. She says being able to have support from other communities like Gananoque is something they're very blessed to have.
3: Gananoque to Napanee to Brockville, that is all within our Kingston catchment area. Mm-hmm. So it's nice to be able to look beyond just our immediate Kingston community and start building upon these relationships.
1: Poppy Chair Owen Fitzgerald, Veteran Service Officer Alfred Reed, and First Vice President and Public Relations Officer Janet Gaylor were on hand to present the check on behalf of the Gananoque Legion. The funding will go to support the Resource Center's Community Engagement Outreach and Connection Initiatives. After 9 this morning, get the full local news rundown sent straight to your email. Sign up at GananoqueNow.ca. In sports at the World Cup, Canada beat Qatar 6-0. It was Canada's first win in World Cup history. Czechia and South Africa played to a 1-1 draw. Switzerland beat Bosnia and Herzegovina 4-1. It was Mexico over South Korea 1-0. In the MLB, Toronto beat Boston 4-3. And NASCAR's top three series make their debut this weekend at Air Force Base Coronado in San Diego, California for a tripleheader weekend. I'm Tim Baltz with the news that keeps you connected to where you live. 401 traffic and weather together next on Gananoque in the Thousand Islands, 99.9 MyFM.
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6: Well, taking a first look at your Friday morning drive, both on the 401 and the 416, not seeing any live lane issues. Fairly lightly traveled at this hour. No problems eastbound or westbound on the 401 between Kingston and Cornwall. No problems northbound or southbound on the 416. Your forecast for today, we're looking at cloud cover for the most part. Pretty good chance of showers this afternoon. Maybe a thunderstorm. Windy once again with gusts to 50 kilometers an hour and the high reaching 20. Cloudy tonight. Pretty good chance we see showers as well with the risk of a thunderstorm early this evening. Winds will diminish overnight with the low dropping down to 15. Tomorrow, we're looking at cloud cover. Pretty good chance of showers in the afternoon with the possibility of a thunderstorm. A little windy with the high reaching 21. 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Your next update is coming up in minutes.

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1: Good morning. I'm Tim Baltz. Time for What's Good in Gananoque and the Thousand Islands, where we catch up with local newsmakers and people doing interesting things in the community.
2: A journey that began in 1998 came to an end in Seelies Bay as Debbie Briggs officially retired as full-time doctor in Seelies Bay. A huge crowd turned out last Saturday at the Seelies Bay Community Hall to say thank you and wish her well. Briggs says her official retirement did not happen overnight.
3: This has kind of been a project to retire over the last 5 years. Finally got somebody who started about 4 weeks ago, Dr. Treat.
2: After leading the Seelies Bay Medical Clinic from day one, the community welcomes Dr. Takir Tariq, who was recruited through Ontario's Rural Economic Development through Immigration pilot program. Hear our full interview right now at GananoqueNow.ca. In the newsroom, I'm Emily Chapwood.
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8: Well, with this second check on your drive this morning, both the 401 and the 416 fairly lightly traveled at this hour. No live lane issues or slowdowns on the 401 either direction between Kingston and Cornwall. No problems or slowdowns northbound or southbound on the 416. Your forecast for today, cloud cover. There's a pretty good chance we see showers this afternoon, maybe a thunderstorm. Wind gusts continue to 50 kilometers an hour with the high reaching 20. Good chance of showers tonight and overnight, with the risk of a thunderstorm this evening. Winds will diminish overnight with the temperature dropping down to 15. For tomorrow, we're looking at cloud cover. Pretty good chance of showers in the afternoon with the possibility of a thunderstorm. Wind gust of 40 kilometers an hour with the high reaching 21. 401 traffic and weather together, powered by Best of Kingston and Area. 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

0: 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Here's what's happening in Gananoque and the Thousand Islands.
1: Good morning. I'm Tim Baltz. Here's what's coming up over the next 48 hours. It's everything you need to know.
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5: Well, with this check on your drive, just did another run through the traffic cameras and still not seeing any issues whatsoever, eastbound or westbound on the 401 between Kingston and Cornwall, both directions moving at the speed limit. Much the same on the 416, both northbound and southbound, no problems and running at the limit. Your forecast for today is going to be a cloudy one with a good chance of showers this afternoon, maybe a thunderstorm. Wind gusts back up to 50 kilometers an hour with the high reaching 20. Cloudy tonight, good chance of showers and maybe a thunderstorm this evening. Look for those winds to diminish with the low down to 15. Tomorrow is going to be a cloudy day with a good chance of showers in the afternoon. Maybe a thunderstorm. Wind gust to 40 kilometers an hour tomorrow with the high reaching 21. 401 traffic and weather together powered by Best of Kingston and Area. 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Your next update is coming up in minutes.

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1: Good morning. I'm Tim Baltz. Cloudy with a chance of showers and thunderstorms today with a high 21 degrees. Here's what's happening in Gananoque and the Thousand Islands. Residents using the Howe Island County Ferry are advised of a temporary service interruption today between 9:30 a.m. and 12:30 p.m. Crews are completing dock repairs along with minor vessel maintenance. The short shutdown is expected to restore safe service once work is finished later today. Gananoque Conservation says shoreline water levels will rise along Lake Ontario and the Upper St. Lawrence River due to storm surge from strong winds. Southwest winds of up to 60 kilometers an hour are expected today. Levels may peak in Kingston and Gananoque. Minor flooding and erosion are possible near shorelines. Officials are monitoring conditions and advising caution locally right now. Residents in Ontario will be able to fish for free during Father's Day weekend. The Ministry of Natural Resources says no license or outdoors card is required for Canadian residents. While fishing is free, all provincial rules, including catch limits and size restrictions, still apply across lakes and rivers. Gananoque Legion made a generous donation to the Kingston Military Family Resource Center in the amount of $600 on Tuesday. The funding will go to support the Resource Center's community engagement outreach and connection initiatives. Several members of the Resource Center were on hand to accept the donation. Here's Communications and Outreach Manager Brianne Lambert.
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1: Poppy Chair Owen Fitzgerald, Veteran Service Officer Alfred Reed, and First Vice President and Public Relations Officer Janet Gaylord were on hand to present the check on behalf of the Gananoque Legion. After 9 this morning, get the full local news rundown sent straight to your email. Sign up at GananoqueNow.ca. In sports, at the World Cup, Canada beat Qatar 6-0. It was Canada's first win in World Cup history. Czechia and South Africa, they played to a 1-1 draw. Switzerland beat Bosnia and Herzegovina 4-1. Mexico, they got by South Korea 1-0. In the MLB, it was Toronto over Boston 4-3. In NASCAR's Top 3 Series make their debut this weekend at Air Force Base Coronado in San Diego, California for a tripleheader weekend. I'm Tim Baltz with the news that keeps you connected to where you live. 401 traffic and weather together next on Gananoque and the Thousand Islands 99.9 MyFM.
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10: Well, with this check on your drive, I just did a run through the traffic cameras, and looking like the 416 northbound at the Rideau River down to one lane, the right lane closed there. Not seeing any traffic issues or build up there. It does appear to be maintenance, or there's also folks that are cleaning up rat trash along the side of the highway. Just keep that one in mind. Again, northbound on the 416. The 401 running problem free eastbound and westbound between Kingston and Cornwall. Your forecast for today, we are looking at cloud cover with a chance of showers this afternoon and the risk of a thunderstorm. Wind gust to 50 kilometers an hour and the high reaching 20. Cloudy tonight, good chance of showers this evening and after midnight, maybe an evening thunderstorm. Winds will diminish overnight with low down to 15. Tomorrow's going to be a cloudy day with a good chance of showers in the afternoon, maybe a thunderstorm. Wind gust picking back up to 40 kilometers an hour with the high reaching 21. 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Your next update is coming up in minutes.

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1: Good morning. I'm Tim Baltz. Time for What's Good in Gananoque and the Thousand Islands, where we catch up with local newsmakers and people doing interesting things in the community.
2: 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Briggs says although full-time work is done, she's not stepping away totally just yet.
3: I don't know because I'm actually working. 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
2: Dr. Takir Tariq has been recruited to take Dr. Briggs' place at the Seelys Bay Medical Clinic. 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In the newsroom, I'm Emily Chapwood.
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6: Taking another look at your drive, it's a bit of a slow go right now on the northbound 416 approaching the Rideau River. The right lane is closed off, so just the left lane getting through. No sign of an accident, could just be some regular maintenance. Other than that, southbound lanes of the 416 running problem-free. No issues eastbound or westbound on the 401 as you travel between Kingston and Cornwall. Your forecast for today, cloud cover for the most part, a pretty good chance of showers this afternoon, maybe a thunderstorm. Wind gusts back up to 50 kilometers an hour with the high reaching 20. Cloudy tonight, good chance of showers this evening and after midnight, maybe an evening thunderstorm. Those wind gusts will diminish after midnight with a low down to 15. Tomorrow's going to be a cloudy day, good chance of showers in the afternoon, maybe a thunderstorm, and wind gusts to 40 kilometers an hour with the high reaching 21. 401 traffic and weather together, powered by Best of Kingston and Area. Top local businesses as voted by you. See the complete list at Best of Kingston Area. Your next update is coming up in minutes.

0: 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Here's what's happening in Gananoque and the Thousand Islands.
1: Good morning. I'm Tim Baltz. Here's what's coming up over the next 48 hours. It's everything you need to know.
2: The Wrinkle Room upstairs at the Gananoque Legion welcomes all seniors for activities today from 1 to 4. 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For everyone interested in Lego, you can head to the Lansdowne Public Library today and get creative during Lego Club, which takes place at 3:45 p.m. The Brockville, Ontario Speedway is back open this Saturday. 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The Modifieds will be part of the show, plus double feature events for the Mini Stock Division. Racing starts at 7 p.m. The Gananoque Horticultural Society invites you to experience the beauty and creativity of its annual June Flower Show, Saturday from 1 to 3:30 at St. Andrew's Presbyterian Church in Gananoque. You can submit and read more local events at GananoqueNow.ca. In the newsroom, I'm Emily Chatwood.
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5: Well, taking another look at your drive, it continues to be a bit of a slow go on the 416 northbound as you approach the Rideau River. Through that area, the right lane is closed down. It appears to be for maintenance, so just the left lane getting through. Not a serious backup, but just something to be aware of. 416 southbound is running problem-free, as is the 401 eastbound and westbound between Kingston and Cornwall. Your forecast for today, cloud cover, good chance of showers this afternoon, maybe a thunderstorm, wind gusts back up to 50 kilometers an hour with the high reaching 20. Tonight, cloudy. We got a good chance of showers this evening and overnight. Maybe a thunderstorm this evening as well. Winds will diminish with a low dropping down to 15. Tomorrow's for your Saturday is going to be cloudy. Pretty good chance of afternoon showers. Maybe a thunderstorm. Wind gusts back up to 40 kilometers an hour with the high reaching 21. 401 traffic and weather together, powered by Best of Kingston and Area. 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
2: Good morning. I'm Tim Baltz. Cloudy with a chance of showers and thunderstorms today with a high 21 degrees. Here's what's happening in Gananoque in the Thousand Islands. Following a series of semi-truck crashes on the 401, East Region OPP are emphasizing the importance of safe driving habits. Sergeant Aaron Cranton says the messaging is simple when it comes to road safety.
3: Whether it's a transport truck that is involved in the collision or a passenger vehicle, we need everyone to slow down and take their time. Big one is giving safe distance between a vehicle in front of you. So that's particularly important with transport trucks. They're large and it takes them longer distance to stop.
2: Police are also encouraging motorists to be patient and cautious when sharing the road with transport trucks to improve safety for everyone. Howe Island County Ferry is out of service from 9:30 a.m. until 12:30 p.m. today while the Ministry of Transportation completes dock repairs and minor vessel maintenance. Officials say the work is required to correct a dock issue and ensure safe ongoing operations. Kingston Military Family Resource Center received a generous donation from the Gananoque Legion in the amount of $600 on Tuesday. Communications and Outreach Manager Breanne Lambert was one of the many on hand. She says being able to have support from other communities like Gananoque is something they're very blessed to have.
4: Gananoque to Napanee to Brockville, that is all within our Kingston catchment area. Mm-hmm. So it's nice to be able to look beyond just our immediate Kingston community and start building upon these relationships.
2: Poppy Chair Owen Fitzgerald, Veteran Service Officer Alfred Reed, and First Vice President and Public Relations Officer Janet Gaylord were on hand to present the check on behalf of the Gananoque Legion. The funding will go to support the Resource Center's community engagement outreach and connection initiatives. After 9 this morning, get the full local news rundown sent straight to your email. Sign up at GananoqueNow.ca. In sports at the World Cup, Canada beat Qatar 6-0. It was Canada's first win in World Cup history. Czechia and South Africa played to a 1-1 draw. Switzerland beat Bosnia and Herzegovina 4-1. It was Mexico over South Korea 1-0. In the MLB, Toronto beat Boston 4-3. And NASCAR's top three series make their debut this weekend at Air Force Base Coronado in San Diego, California for a tripleheader weekend. I'm Tim Baltz with the news that keeps you connected to where you live. 401 traffic and weather together next on Gananoque in the Thousand Islands 99.9 My FM.
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9: Well, with this check on your drive, it is still a little bit of a slow go as you're heading northbound on the 416 approaching the Arido River. Maintenance crews have the right lane closed, so just the left lane getting through this area. Not a serious backup, but just something to keep in mind if you're heading northbound on the 416. Southbound is running problem-free, as is the 401, both eastbound and westbound between Kingston and Cornwall. Not going to find any live lane issues or slowdowns. As we check your forecast, cloud cover expected for the most part today with a good chance of showers, maybe a thunderstorm this afternoon. Wind gust to 50 kilometers an hour and the high reaching 20. Cloud cover overnight tonight. Good chance of showers, maybe a thunderstorm this evening. We got a wind gust diminishing after midnight with a low down to 15. And tomorrow is going to be a cloudy day for your Saturday. Pretty good chance of a shower in the afternoon, maybe a thunderstorm. Wind gust to 40 kilometers an hour with the high reaching 21. 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Your next update is coming up in minutes.

0: family vacation, Name That Tune is on. Today's song clip is coming up this morning at 10 on MyFM. 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
1: Good morning. I'm Tim Balls. Time for What's Good in Gananoque and the Thousand Islands, where we catch up with local newsmakers and people doing interesting things in the community.
2: A journey that began in 1998 came to an end in Sealy's Bay as Debbie Briggs officially retired as full-time doctor in Sealy's Bay. A huge crowd turned out last Saturday at the Sealy's Bay Community Hall to say thank you and wish her well. Briggs says her official retirement did not happen overnight.
3: This has kind of been a project to retire over the last 5 years. Finally got somebody who started about 4 weeks ago, Dr. Treat.
2: After leading the Sealy's Bay Medical Clinic from day one, the community welcomes Dr. Takir Tariq, who was recruited through Ontario's Rural Economic Development through Immigration pilot program. Hear our full interview right now at GananoqueNow.ca. In the newsroom, I'm Emily Chapwood.
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6: Taking another look at your drive, still seeing a bit of a slowdown on the northbound 416 approaching the Rideau River. Maintenance crews have the right lane closed, so just the left lane getting through. Again, not a serious backup, but just something to keep in mind. Southbound on the 416 is running problem-free. Also problem-free on the 401, whether you're traveling eastbound or westbound between Kingston and Cornwall, not going to find any slowdowns or live lane issues. Your forecast for today, we are looking at cloud cover for the most part. Good chance of showers this afternoon, maybe a thunderstorm as well. Wind gusts picking up to 50 kilometers an hour with a high of 20. Cloudy tonight, good chance of showers this evening and after midnight, maybe an early evening thunderstorm. Winds will diminish overnight with a low down to 15. Tomorrow, your Saturday is looking like it's going to be a cloudy one with a good chance of afternoon showers, maybe a thunderstorm. Wind gusts picking back up to 40 kilometers an hour with the high reaching 21. 401 traffic and weather together, powered by Best of Kingston and Area. 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Your next update is coming up in minutes.

0: with Jamie and Lorena, 99.9 MyFM. Here's what's happening in Gananoque and the Thousand Islands.
1: Good morning. I'm Tim Baltz. Here's what's coming up over the next 48 hours. It's everything you need to know.
2: The Wrinkle Room upstairs at the Gananoque Legion welcomes all seniors for activities today from 1 to 4. 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For everyone interested in Lego, you can head to the Lansdowne Public Library today and get creative during Lego Club, which takes place at 3:45 p.m. The Brockville, Ontario Speedway is back open this Saturday. 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The Modifieds will be part of the show, plus double feature events for the Mini Stock Division. 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You can submit and read more local events at GananoqueNow.ca. In the newsroom, I'm Emily Chatwood.
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9: With this final check on your drive this morning, still a bit of a slow go approaching the Rideau River on the northbound 401 due to maintenance. It seems that maintenance has now shifted from the right lane to the left lane. So at this point, the right lane is what is getting through. Again, not a serious backup, just something to keep in mind. No problems or slowdown southbound on the 416, and no problems eastbound or westbound if you're traveling the 401 between Kingston and Cornwall. No problems and no slowdowns. Now checking your forecast, mainly cloudy today, good chance of showers this afternoon, maybe a thunderstorm. Wind gusts pick up to 50 kilometers an hour with the high reaching 20. Cloudy tonight with a chance of an evening thunderstorm and a good chance of showers overnight. Look for wind gusts to diminish and the low dropping down to 15. Your Saturday tomorrow is going to be cloudy. Good chance of showers in the afternoon. Maybe a thunderstorm. Wind gusts pick back up to 40 kilometers an hour with the high reaching 21. 401 traffic and weather together, powered by Best of Kingston and Area. Top local businesses as voted by you. See the complete list at bestofkingstonarea.com. Stay on time and up to date with 401 traffic and weather together this afternoon starting at 4.

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2: Good morning. I'm Tim Baltz. Cloudy with a chance of showers and thunderstorms today with a high 21 degrees. Here's what's happening in Gananoque and the Thousand Islands. Residents using the Howe Island County Ferry are advised of a temporary service interruption today between 9:30 a.m. and 12:30 p.m. Crews are completing dock repairs along with minor vessel maintenance. The short shutdown is expected to restore safe service once work is finished later today. Gananoque Conservation says shoreline water levels will rise along Lake Ontario and the Upper St. Lawrence River due to storm surge from strong winds. Southwest winds of up to 60 kilometers an hour are expected today. Levels may peak in Kingston and Gananoque. Minor flooding and erosion are possible near shorelines. Officials are monitoring conditions and advising caution locally right now. Residents in Ontario will be able to fish for free during Father's Day weekend. The Ministry of Natural Resources says no license or outdoors card is required for Canadian residents. While fishing is free, all provincial rules, including catch limits and size restrictions, still apply across lakes and rivers. Gananoque Legion made a generous donation to the Kingston Military Family Resource Center in the amount of $600 on Tuesday. The funding will go to support the Resource Center's community engagement outreach and connection initiatives. Several members of the Resource Center were on hand to accept the donation. Here's Communications and Outreach Manager Brianne Lambert.
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2: Poppy Chair Owen Fitzgerald, Veteran Service Officer Alfred Reed, and First Vice President and Public Relations Officer Janet Gaylord were on hand to present the check on behalf of the Gananoque Legion. 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In sports, at the World Cup, Canada beat Qatar 6-0. It was Canada's first win in World Cup history. Czechia in South Africa, they played to a 1-1 draw. Switzerland beat Bosnia and Herzegovina 4-1. Mexico, they got by South Korea 1-0. In the MLB, it was Toronto over Boston 4-3. In NASCAR's Top 3 Series make their debut this weekend at Air Force Base Coronado in San Diego, California for a triple-header weekend. I'm Tim Baltz with the news that keeps you connected to where you live. 401 traffic and weather together next on Gananoque and the Thousand Islands 99.9 MyFM.
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2: Here's Gananoque in the Thousand Islands 3-day forecast from the MyFM Weather Center. Cloudy with a chance of afternoon showers and a possible thunderstorm when winds gusting to 50 kilometers an hour with a high 21. Cloudy tonight with a chance of showers and a possible thunderstorm, and it will be windy with a low 15. Saturday, cloudy with a chance of showers in the afternoon and a possible thunderstorm, and it will be windy with a high 23, and with humidity, it'll feel like 26. Sunday, cloudy with a chance of showers and a high of 20 degrees. The UV index for Gananoque and the Thousand Islands is a very high 8. I'm Tim Baltz with 99.9 MyFM, Gannett Aquay and the Thousand Islands Breaking and Local News.

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1: Good morning. I'm Tim Baltz. Time for What's Good in Gananoque and the Thousand Islands, where we catch up with local newsmakers and people doing interesting things in the community.
2: The Seelies Bay community wished Dr. Debbie Briggs a happy retirement last Saturday at the Seelies Bay Community Hall. 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Briggs says although full-time work is done, she's not stepping away totally just yet.
3: I don't know because I'm actually working. I'm working 2 days a week in Gananoque till the end of August, so we'll see.
2: Dr. Takir Tariq has been recruited to take Dr. Briggs' place at the Seelies Bay Medical Clinic. 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Hear our full interview right now at GananoqueNow.ca. In the newsroom, I'm Emily Chapwood.
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0: 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Here's what's happening in Gananoque and the Thousand Islands.
1: Good morning. I'm Tim Baltz. Here's what's coming up over the next 48 hours. It's everything you need to know.
2: The Wrinkle Room upstairs at the Gananoque Legion welcomes all seniors for activities today from 1 to 4. 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For everyone interested in Lego, you can head to the Lansdowne Public Library today and get creative during Lego Club, which takes place at 3:45 p.m. The Brockville Ontario Speedway is back open this Saturday. This weekend's racing program features the Empire Super Sprints, plus the Dirt Car Sportsman Series. The Modifieds will be part of the show, plus double feature events for the Mini Stock Division. Racing starts at 7 p.m. The Gananoque Horticultural Society invites you to experience the beauty and creativity of its annual June Flower Show, Saturday from 1 to 3:30 at St. Andrew's Presbyterian Church in Gananoque. You can submit and read more local events at gananoquenow.ca. In the newsroom, I'm Emily Chatwood.
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1: Here's Gananoque in the Thousand Islands 3-day forecast from the MyFM Weather Center. Cloudy with a chance of afternoon showers and a possible thunderstorm when winds gusting to 50 kilometers an hour with a high 21. Cloudy tonight with a chance of showers and a possible thunderstorm, and it will be windy with a low 15. Saturday, cloudy with a chance of showers in the afternoon and a possible thunderstorm, and it will be windy with a high 23, and with humidity it'll feel like 26. Sunday, cloudy with a chance of showers and a high of 20 degrees. The UV index for Gananoque and the Thousand Islands is a very high 8. I'm Tim Baltz with 99.9 MyFM, Gananoque and the Thousand Islands breaking and local news.

Get an Aqua in a Thousand Islands, 99.9 MyFM. Good morning to you. It's Chris in for Jamie. And don't forget, coming up the weekend of June 26th right through to the 28th, right at the end of the month, it's the Thousand Islands Family Rib Fest, the fundraiser of the Rotary and Lions Clubs of Gananoque. Lots going on, entertainment, activities, and of course, delicious ribs. If you're interested in becoming a vendor for this year's Rib Fest, you can email vendors at thousandislandsfamilyribfest.ca. All the information, of course, on our community counter at gananoquenow.ca for the Thousand Islands Family Rib Fest coming up June 26th right through to the 28th in, of course, Gananoque, Ontario. It is Gananoque in a Thousand Islands, 99.9 MyFM.

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0: My FM at Work on your Friday morning. We've made it to the final day of the week. Tomorrow is the last day of spring, so enjoy your weekend. You get a day of spring and a day of summer. That's a pretty good deal right there. We've got lots to do this weekend. We'll take a look at what's going on in just a couple of minutes, give you a little idea what you can throw in your calendar. Adam Weeks with you. The other thing about today is it is the final day of this week's run of clips for the MyFM Family Vacation Name That Tune contest. I hope you've been playing along all week and gathering up your clips. And today we've got one final one to throw into the website. Head online, name all five tunes from this week, and we'll announce the winner of $500 towards your family vacation on MyFM in the morning this coming Monday. Now, I'm going to do you a little favor, just in case you missed any of these. I'm going to hold your hand through this a little bit, and we're going to take a little run through the clips. Here's Monday. The playlist continued on Tuesday with
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1: Following a series of recent semi-truck crashes on the 401, OPP East Region are emphasizing the importance of safe driving habits. Cataraqui Conservation says shoreline water levels will rise along Lake Ontario in the upper St. Lawrence River due to storm surge from strong winds. The Gananoque Horticultural Society annual June Flower Show takes place Saturday, June 20th from 1 until 3:30 p.m. at St. Andrew's Presbyterian Church in Gananoque. 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
5: Here's Gananoque in the Thousand Islands 3-day forecast from the MyFM Weather Center. Cloudy with a chance of afternoon showers and thunderstorms today, and winds gusting up to 50 kilometers an hour, the high 21. Cloudy tonight with a chance of showers and a possible thunderstorm, and it will be windy with a low 15. Saturday, cloudy with a chance of showers in the afternoon and a possible thunderstorm, and it will be windy with a high 23, and with humidity it'll feel like 26. Sunday, cloudy with a chance of showers and a high of 20 degrees. The UV index for Gananoque in the Thousand Islands is a very high 8. 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

0: Back to 1983, Irene Cara and Flashdance. What a feeling on my FM. You've got to finish dancing to that by pulling a rope and a bucket of water falling on your head while you fall into a chair. It's the only way to wrap up that routine. And speaking of wrapping things up, you know, we love our Canadian beavers. Big beaver fans up here. It's our national animal, I think. And beavers, they have this instinct. They see moving water and they just say, nope, not on my watch. And a London Underground station was plagued by constant flooding. It's now staying dry because a newly introduced family of beavers. This subway station and the surrounding streets are always experiencing flooding from heavy rainstorms and things like that, but local conservationists suggested reintroducing beavers. And beavers had gone extinct in Britain about 400 years ago. So they moved 5 wild beavers into a nearby lot, and the animals have transformed that space into a natural wetland sponge, and they've completely halted the downstream flooding at the station. Now they're up to 8 beavers, and they're a popular attraction. People come out just to see them. I just love that beavers have this hatred for any moving bodies of water. Turns out to be very helpful.
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0: On the way, some sad news out of England's Sherwood Forest. We'll talk about that in the next hour, and we'll have your final clip of the week for Friday again coming up at 11 o'clock. 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
3: Here's Gananoque in the Thousand Islands 3-day forecast from the MyFM Weather Center. Cloudy with a chance of afternoon showers and thunderstorms today, and winds gusting up to 50 kilometers an hour, the high 21. Cloudy tonight with a chance of showers and a possible thunderstorm, and it will be windy with a low 15. Saturday, cloudy with a chance of showers in the afternoon and a possible thunderstorm, and it will be windy with a high 23, and with humidity it'll feel like 26. Sunday, cloudy with a chance of showers and a high of 20 degrees. The UV index for Gananoque in the Thousand Islands is a very high 8. I'm Tim Baltz with 99.9 MyFM, Gananoque in the Thousand Islands breaking and local news.

0: 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It's 5 o'clock. Here's what's happening in Gananoque and the Thousand Islands.
1: Cloudy with a chance of showers and thunderstorms tonight. Low of 15. Good afternoon, I'm Melissa Brush. Cataraqui Conservation says shoreline water levels will rise along Lake Ontario and the Upper St. Lawrence River due to storm surge from strong winds. Southwest winds of up to 60 kilometers an hour are expected today into Friday. Levels may peak in Gananoque and Kingston. Minor flooding and erosion are possible near shorelines. Officials are monitoring conditions and advising caution locally now. Seelees Bay residents wished Dr. Debbie Briggs a happy retirement last Saturday at the Seelees Bay Community Hall. A huge crowd turned out last Saturday to thank her for all she has done for the community for nearly 30 years. Briggs says although full-time work is done, she's not stepping away totally just yet.
2: I don't know because I'm actually working. I'm working 2 days a week in Gananoque till the end of August, so we'll see.
1: Dr. Tariq has been recruited to take Dr. Briggs' place.

0: 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Tariq was recruited through Ontario's Rural Economic Development through Immigration Pilot Program. Gananoque Secondary School will host a full day of Thousand Islands Minor Football League action this Sunday. Games begin at 10 a.m. and will feature local youth athletes. Organizers are encouraging residents to attend, support players, and enjoy food vendors while celebrating teamwork, sportsmanship, and community involvement. Families across Ontario are invited to enjoy free fishing this Father's Day weekend. The province is waiving the need for a fishing license or outdoors card for Canadian residents. Anglers must still follow all conservation rules, including limits, sanctuaries, and other provincial fishing regulations during the event. In MyFM Sports, in the MLB, the Blue Jays face the Chicago Cubs just after 2 this afternoon. Toronto Tempo faces the Connecticut Sun tonight in the WNBA. The next time you're scrolling through your phone, visit GananoqueNow.ca to see what everyone is talking about. Your 401 traffic and weather together next on 99.9 MyFM.
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4: 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The S&P/TSX Composite Index was down 112 points at 34,857. Both the Dow Jones Industrial Average and S&P 500 index were completely unchanged because of the Juneteenth closure. The Dow Jones sits at 51,565, while the S&P 500 is at 7,500. Meanwhile, the Nasdaq Composite rose by 496 points to 26,518. The Canadian dollar traded for 70.5 cents U.S. The crude oil contract was up 69 U.S. cents at $76.54 per barrel, and the gold contract was down 73 U.S. dollars at $4,172 per ounce. 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
7: You're seeing good conditions along the 401 between Kingston and Cornwall. Traffic is moving well through Gananoque and Brockville, and the 416 is problem-free. Cloudy tonight, a chance of showers with the risk of a thunderstorm, a low of 15. Saturday, cloudy, a chance of showers in the afternoon with the risk of a thunderstorm, a high of 21. Sunday, cloudy, a chance of showers and a high of 22. And Monday, cloudy, a chance of showers and a high of 21. 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
7: The 401 is looking good. Traffic is moving without delays between Kingston and Cornwall, both directions, and there are no collisions reported through Gananoque and Brockville. The 416 is also clear. Cloudy tonight, a chance of showers with the risk of a thunderstorm, a low of 15. Saturday, cloudy, a chance of showers in the afternoon with the risk of a thunderstorm, a high of 21. Sunday, cloudy, a chance of showers and a high of 22. And Monday, cloudy, a chance of showers and a high of 21. 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

0: My FM, this is Steve Gregory on your Friday. Have you figured out what you're going to do with Dad on Sunday? Sunday's Father's Day, and apparently what dads want the most, quality time with the family and great food. Nice relaxing meal at home as opposed to going out, and a solid day without household chores or pressure. Maybe you can park Dad in front of the TV on Sunday and watch a little U.S. Open golf. Sunday, not only Father's Day, it's also the first day of summer. And this weekend is the weekend we get the most daylight all year. Hopefully you get a chance to get out and enjoy it.
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3: If you're traveling on the 401, it's a smooth trip both ways between Kingston and Cornwall, and traffic is steady through Gananoque and Brockville, and no issues to report on the 416. Cloudy tonight, a chance of showers with the risk of a thunderstorm, a low of 15. Saturday, cloudy, a chance of showers in the afternoon with the risk of a thunderstorm, a high of 21. Sunday, cloudy, a chance of showers and a high of 22. And Monday, cloudy, a chance of showers and a high of 21. 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

0: It's 6 o'clock. Here's what's happening in Gananoque and the Thousand Islands.
1: Cloudy with a chance of showers and thunderstorms tonight. Low of 15. Good evening, I'm Alyssa Brush. East Region OPP are reminding motorists to stay focused behind the wheel following several recent transport truck collisions along the Highway 401 corridor. Sergeant Aaron Cranton says distracted driving remains a major concern and urges drivers to put their phones away while driving.
2: That is another one that we're seeing consistently across the board, distracted driving. Everyone is in a hurry to get somewhere while distracted by using their phone.
1: Police also remind motorists to exercise patience and caution around transport trucks to help prevent collisions and road closures. Families across Ontario are invited to enjoy free fishing this Father's Day weekend. The province is waiving the need for a fishing license or outdoors card for Canadian residents. Anglers must still follow all conservation rules, including limits, sanctuaries, and other provincial fishing regulations during the event. The Thousand Islands Minor Football League will host a full day of youth games in Gananoque this Sunday at Gananoque Secondary School starting at 10 a.m. Organizers say the event will highlight local talent, teamwork, and community pride. Food vendors will also be on site for spectators throughout the day. Registration is now open for the Gananoque Minor Hockey Association's upcoming season, with organizers encouraging families to register early. Waitlists may be introduced if divisions do not reach enough players for two teams. An early bird draw will be held August 1st, and volunteer bench staff will also be entered into a separate draw. In MyFM Sports, in the MLB, the Blue Jays face the Chicago Cubs just after 2 this afternoon. Toronto Tempo faces the Connecticut Sun tonight in the WNBA. The next time you're scrolling through your phone, visit GananoqueNow.ca to see what everyone is talking about. 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
6: No trouble spots on the 401. Traffic is moving steady in both directions between Kingston and Cornwall, with good conditions through Gananoque and Brockville, and the 416 remains clear. Cloudy tonight, a chance of showers with the risk of a thunderstorm, a low of 15. Saturday, cloudy, a chance of showers in the afternoon with the risk of a thunderstorm, a high of 21. Sunday, cloudy, a chance of showers and a high of 22. And Monday, cloudy, a chance of showers and a high of 21. 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

0: right, having a great time. Thank you for being here. Here's the number to text, 855-WIN-MY-FM. Father's Day weekend, they say $27 billion, almost $28 billion will be spent in North America on Father's Day this year. That's up from $24 billion. But let's all be honest, it's way off what you spend for Mother's Day. Mm-hmm. And dare we say rightly so. Of course. Get your requests in. Like to play something for you. See a request in here for the Spin Doctors. We'll do that next.
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6: The drive is looking good on the 401 between Kingston and Cornwall. Steady traffic and no delays through Gananoque and Brockville. And no issues on the 416. Cloudy tonight, a chance of showers with the risk of a thunderstorm, a low of 15. Saturday, cloudy, a chance of showers in the afternoon with the risk of a thunderstorm, a high of 21. Sunday, cloudy, a chance of showers and a high of 22. And Monday, cloudy, a chance of showers and a high of 21. 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
1: John, did you see the story about the sisters, including one who was 9 months pregnant, who stabbed a restaurant worker after getting the wrong food order?
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11: Everything is moving nicely on the 401 between Kingston and Cornwall. Eastbound and westbound traffic is moving well, and conditions are clear through Gananoque and Brockville, and the 416 is also problem-free. Cloudy tonight, a chance of showers with the risk of a thunderstorm, a low of 15. Saturday, cloudy, a chance of showers in the afternoon with the risk of a thunderstorm, a high of 21. Sunday, cloudy, a chance of showers and a high of 22. And Monday, cloudy, a chance of showers and a high of 21. 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Stay on time and up to date with 401 traffic and weather together Monday morning starting at 6.
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0: 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This weekend, Father's Day, we've got 77% of people reporting that they will be celebrating with dad this year, spending about $226.58. How much are you going to spend? They say that's up from $1.99 last year. So this is what you need to do. You go on ChatGPT and you say, hey, ChatGPT, what can I get my dad for $226.58? Give me the best three suggestions. 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
0: Here's Gananoque in the Thousand Islands 3-day forecast from the MyFM Weather Center. Tonight will be cloudy with a 60% chance of showers, risk of thunderstorms, and a low of 15. Tomorrow we can expect it to be cloudy with a 60% chance of showers in the afternoon, risk of thunderstorms, and a high of 23. And Sunday, cloudy with a chance of showers, high of 22. I'm Melissa Brush with Gananoque in the Thousand Islands Breaking and Local News.

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